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It just takes some time, a little bit, a little bit. And a little like this. And we'll never be royal. It's the one in our blood. San Antonio's alternative. 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

It's 102 degrees in San Antonio, and somehow our playlist is still warmer than that. 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

hotter than your steering wheel. 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

Fiesta comes once a year. 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
2: Number one priority is to let the people know that we are a law firm that's been part of this community for 50 years. Mr. Gomez, he's been a practicing attorney here since 1973. He's born and raised here in San Antonio, done nothing but help out personal injury victims. It's very important that we get that out to the San Antonio community because a lot of these attorneys like to come in here and act like they're from here, but you know, they're all out of towners. They don't know what goes on here. If you've been injured, if you've been involved in an accident, you've been involved in a car wreck, call the Gomez Law Firm. We've been around for almost 50 years. And we're not going anywhere.
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2: 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I'm an attorney here in San Antonio and have been practicing law here since 1994. 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I did want to let you know of a very disturbing trend I've seen that you really need to be aware of. If an attorney or someone acting on that attorney's behalf calls you after a traffic collision, with very limited exceptions, that is called barratry or solicitation. It's a crime and is unethical under our state bar rules. Do not answer these phone calls. Do not hire an unethical attorney. Neither I nor anyone in my firm will ever call you after a traffic collision. If you need my help, and if you've been injured in a traffic collision, I think you do, you'll need to call me. My name is Jason Thompson. My number is 210-900-0400, or go to my

It's 102 degrees in San Antonio. And somehow, our playlist is still warmer than that. San Antonio's only alternative, 103.3 The App.

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Already we're all now. And a little like this. San Antonio's alternative. 103.3 The App.

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1: 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How am I gonna support everybody? I didn't know if my life was ever gonna be as strong and stable as it was. There was a light at the end of the tunnel with Jim. 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

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San Antonio's alternative. 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

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And a little like this. 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

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And a little like this. San Antonio's alternative.

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And a little like this. 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

Oi, oi. Welcome, San Antonio. It's 103.3 The App. It's Mighty Iris on this four-day work week. Four-day work week. Four-day work. Chant it. 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

0: It's 103.3 The At, baby. I'm enjoying this Monday, dude. It's Mighty Iris. Normally on Mondays, I'm like, but today I'm like, yes. Like the Herbal Essence commercials. Remember those? Yes. Yeah. Okay, I'll stop it. What am I, Meg Ryan over here?
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9: 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I've been surfing here since I was a kid. Now, seeing my grandson out on the water, it means everything to me. Watching him and taking in the blue waves, the sea breeze, the blurry horizon.
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You know, I put in a request to play the new Hoobastank song because I think it rocks. It's very pop punky. It's called How Do You Sleep? That's Hoobastank. It's 103.3 The App. You should check it out. There's a music video and everything. Once again, it's called How Do You Sleep? And I think it rocks. Here's Gigi Bettis.

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I keep wanting to say three. That'd be the day. It's a four-day work week, everyone. 4th of July is this week. America's turning 250. And you know what? Still looks good. Like it was bitten by a vampire. World.

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It's 103.3 The App. It's Mighty Iris. Ooh, I still haven't listened to Muse's new album yet, but it's on my list. I actually heard one of the new songs with Ellie Goulding. They brought Ellie Goulding out from hiding. It's called Hush. Check out that song when you get the chance. Here's Muse.

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0: Would you like some salt and Vinny? It's 103.3 The App. It's Mighty Iris. Have you seen that commercial with Will Ferrell and he's talking to David Beckham and he does the accent to him? I always want to do that to an Englishman, but I'm worried that I'll offend them. Yeah, I guess I just shouldn't do it.
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Wow. That's Muse right there. It's 103.3 The App. And once again, their new album is called The Wow Signal. And they brought Ellie Goulding out. Like, they have a single with Ellie Goulding. Remember her? It's called Hush. Look it up when you get the chance. And she has a new album coming out, too, called I Know Too Much. September 4th. I'm looking forward to hearing that because I miss her voice. And she has some new music out there. I'm going to go listen to it when I get the chance. Here's Florence and the Machine.

0: is anyone going to see fireworks this weekend? It's 103.3 The App. It's Mighty Iris. I mean, they don't allow fireworks, right? But people still pop them anyway. I just feel for the dogs, you know, because it scares them. Oh, no.
1: Hey, Ebenezer! Someone just hit my car!
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10: Hello, my name is Jason Thompson. I'm an attorney here in San Antonio, and I've been practicing law here since 1994. And in the past 30-plus years, I've helped hundreds of San Antonians injured by negligent drivers. If you've been injured in a car-truck collision, call me, 210-900-0400. I did want to let you know of a very disturbing trend I've seen that you really need to be aware of. If an attorney or someone acting on that attorney's behalf calls you after a traffic collision, with very limited exceptions, that is called barratry or solicitation. It's a crime and is unethical under our state bar rules. Do not answer these phone calls. Do not hire an unethical attorney. Neither I nor anyone in my firm will ever call you after a traffic collision. If you need my help, and if you've been injured in a traffic collision, I think you do, you'll need to call me. My name is Jason Thompson. My number is 210-900-0400, or go to my website, alawyerforus.com.
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Hi, it's 103.3 The App. It's Mighty Iris, and it's 4th of July week. And you know what? I have two mix CDs that I made a long time ago of my favorite 4th of July songs. But those are like clubby kind of songs. I need to make other ones, like more of a rock theme. What you think?

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1: Hey, Ebenezer! Someone just hit my car!
2: Oh, heck! Well, I reckon we better call the car wreck cowboy.
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1: Hi there, I'm John O'Hurley. You know, our pets are beloved family members. 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

Hits 103.3 The App. San Antonio, it's a 4-day work week for most of us. I mean, if it is for you, congratulations. Remember when I told you about that list I found online? Top 100 vocalists of all time? They put Thom Yorke from Radiohead on there as like number 55. I don't think I would put him on that list, though. Nothing against him. He has a great voice. It's just, you know? When you

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From floating the Guadalupe to recovering on Monday morning, your summer needs more than a cooler. It needs a soundtrack. 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

It's Mighty Iris, and I'm here talking to you. Oh, I had a phone interview last week with Paul Soder from Broken Lizard. You know, they have Super Troopers 3 that's coming out August 7th, and I'm editing clips that I can play for you. Probably not this week because it's 4th of July and it's all hectic, but starting next week. Yeah, he's so cool. But it is on my YouTube channel if you want to check it out.

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0: Oh, yeah. It's 103.3 The App, San Antonio. It's like a party kind of week. I'm telling you, today, it doesn't feel like a typical Monday. It's not like a, you know, I enjoy today. I hope you're having a good Monday as well. San Antonio, we love you. Thank you for listening.
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